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Started humming a song from 1962. 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

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You know.

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Me and the gambler, we couldn't agree. We got in a fight over Tennessee.

just a thought, there's no pressure. Going apart, it's just a man.